life for humankind. You restore our freedom, for you set your kingdom close within our hearts. You are hope in all our hope. You are faithfulness unfailing. You are love undying.

constantly forgiving. Why should we still fear? You are our salvation, and no condemnation ever can appear. You so loved upon the cross, dying there for every creature. You are love undying.

us and remain beside us in our struggle here. When the powers of darkness seem to overcome us, then your light appears. Risen Christ, in you we trust. Find in you a sure communion, in your love undying.

0: have a lot of Catholic people, so and many country in many countries Radio Maria is very famous, so we used to work a lot in Latin America. For example, if you ask me the more strange
1: strange in regards to how did I end up here?
0: No, for me they are almost the same. It's like that you are in different continent and different country, but then the people inside Radio Maria are almost the same. The donors, the listeners, the volunteers are the same.
1: It's really a family.
0: It's an international family. I never say, oh my God, this country is strange. But for example, it's strange that in USA, United States, we have three different Radio Maria. Radio Maria in Spanish, Radio Maria in English, Radio Maria in Italian.
1: Oh, yeah.
0: Yeah. So, in different city in the United States or in the same city but in different street, you can see Radio Maria with the logo in Italian, the logo in USA, in English and Spanish. So this is, for me, it's very nice. It's like if you want to listen in English, there is Radio Maria in English for you in United States. If you want to listen Italian, and they are very nice, the people in
1: we met a priest from Italy, or from I believe in New York, or where is he?
0: In New York,
1: right? Yeah, but he's an Italian man, priest, and very nice.
0: The Italian in United States are very, very nice, because it looks like you are seeing like a film of the ancient immigrant of Italian from Sicily, looks like the same.
2: Yeah. I come from Romania, and they also have two stations.
0: It's true.
2: Romanian and Hungarian.
1: Yeah.
2: Now I get them both of the television, of the TV.
1: And you understand them both?
2: No.
1: No.
2: Hungarian is
1: totally
2: very difficult. Totally different. That's why there are two, because there are two different languages, and the Hungarians in Romania, they listen in Hungarian.
1: Okay. Yeah, yeah.
2: Yeah, it is it is the mother language.
1: Hmm.
2: That's what they use in home.
1: Yeah.
0: This is a very strong power of Radio Maria, because do the same radio in different language with different programs. It's very, very difficult, but we are doing this.
1: Yeah.
0: So
1: I will translate a bit of what you just said. Dus ik vroeg wat is nou de meest vreemde plek? Ik zal daar ook even toelichten wat ik daar nou eigenlijk mee bedoelde. 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Dus daar leeft Radio Maria ook heel erg. 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En wat heel mooi is aan Amerika, daar heb je drie verschillende Radio Maria's in één land. Namelijk in drie verschillende talen. Hè? Dus in het Engels, in het Italiaans. And in Spanish and in Spanish, yeah. What I meant with strange was one time I was on a mission as a seminarian in Peru.
0: Mm-hmm.
1: And we had to go to this very small parish in the Andes Mountains. And you had to go 15 hours by car in the mountains. And then you had to go on a donkey for some hours. And then you were there. So it was totally remote. Is this also with Radio Maria, that there are some stations in the world that are really remote, outside of the world, at the edge of the world, so to say? Or haven't you?
0: I'm pretty sure that the president of Worldwide, the president of Radio Maria, can say a lot of things more than me, because I work just with 50 radios.
1: Just
0: so
1: 50? What are we talking about?
0: But the more difficult are not for me, so like in Asia, in Africa, so there are many radios that are in very difficult place.
1: Yeah. We hear about this also with the world conferences. Eh?
0: Yes.
1: The difficult place, also the war zones, for example, where the Radio Maria still keeps on broadcasting, if it's possible. What did you want to say?
0: No. For me, it was just I remember in Bolivia we have there was the difficulties of the altura.
1: The

0: height.
1: The height, So for me it was difficult because you have to go
0: up. You have to drink the coca tea, right? Yeah. The leaves. Yeah, this has nothing to do with the drugs, don't worry. But they do it, they chew on the on the leaves.
1: Impression, yeah, how to say. Yeah. So, but... yeah, the how to say, the miracle of Radio Maria is that you are feeling home in a different country, and the people looks like all the same. Like this is my home, no? And you are in different countries, different languages, culture.
0: Yeah.
1: But.
0: Yeah, so I will translate. Fabiola zegt van, ja, ik ben ooit in Bolivia geweest. Dat was vooral de hoogte een probleem, want dan zit je op zoveel kilometer hoogte en dan heb je natuurlijk veel minder lucht. 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Want je komt echt bij de mensen thuis. Je komt echt in de huiskamers binnen. Yeah, we have Fabiola in our midst now. Inge, do you have some questions for Fabiola still? Or are you mainly focused on the work you have to do right now?
2: Nou, misschien waar zou ze nog graag heen willen? Where would you still to go? Which country?
0: Which country would you love to go still?
1: Since I'm Italian, I really like go to Latin America. It's like my second home, and I will go in November in Mexico.
2: Oh, wow.
1: Yeah.
0: And then you go to Our Lady of Guadalupe? It's near to the Basilica, right?
1: Yeah. Wow. Yeah, we have Radio Maria in front of the Basilica Guadalupe.
2: So I think I'll go with you.
0: Yeah.
1: Okay.
0: That's arranged then.
1: But for example, I never went to Africa. We have a lot of Radio Maria in a lot of countries in Africa, and never went. And many people from Italy, from World Family of Radio Maria, that went there, they say that, I don't know, they cry when they go there because, you know, the African with the music, with they feel their religion and the Radio Maria in a more intensive way than us. Yeah. So this is something that I have to live still. So
2: nice.
1: Africa.
0: Ja, dus Inge die vroeg van, waar zou je nog heel graag naartoe willen? 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I heard that in Africa, we were talking about donations earlier, that sometimes one of the priests of the studios also received a cow, for example. And then one of the villagers gave a cow to the radio, and they were very, very happy with the milk. We haven't seen that here in Holland yet. Well, we can have a look outside after the show, maybe.
3: Yeah, but we have a garden for
0: apples.
3: Yeah, and the onkruid.
0: If we leave a cow in the garden,
3: maybe
0: I think,
3: we need a cow.
0: Yeah.
2: No, for the garden. For the milk or for the flesh?
3: No.
0: If he doesn't give milk, oh, sorry. Yeah.
1: Now, another good thing in Africa, in all of this country that are poor, is that people want to participate to Radio Maria. Also with a very small amount of donation. So you can see poor people that come to the radio say, no, I'm donating this, no? Yeah. It's very a small
0: it's
1: quantity.
0: It's very impressive,
1: Because this is, for me, this is fundraising. It's the real sense of fundraising.
0: Really wanting to give something
1: is participate.
0: No matter what. Yeah.
1: Is, sometimes we are afraid to ask for donation, but the people want to donate because they don't want just to listen. It's a way to participate to Radio Maria, to give whatever they can, and they always want to give more because they want to participate in. Yeah. This is the project of all the family. Yeah. The family is made by listeners. Also is
0: yes. Yesterday you told us you were with a little group from Italy. You told us that a donation is not only about money, but about the spirit of wanting to give, right?
1: Yeah.
0: That it's really Christian attitude, and not to live only for yourself, but to really want to share what you have, your faith, your love, but also the donations in the strict sense.
1: Yesterday, a person told me, "Ah, okay, you ask for money, no? For money." I say, "Oh my God, no! I'm asking for participation. We are asking for participation. So before we need supporter, then the money for the project comes. Mm-hmm. But the beginning, we need people that want to participate, and the people want to donate. We don't ask, we just give the possibility to the people to participate to Radio Maria. So this is fundraising for me.
2: Mooi gezegd, hè? Ja. Dat is een hele andere insteek dan inderdaad smeken, als het ware, om geld. Ja. Dat vind ik echt wel heel... het deel uitmaken van.
0: It's a totally different view on donating than most companies have. They really want the money.
1: Yeah.
0: But here it's to
2: het deel uitmaken.
0: To be part of this beautiful project. And to expand the kingdom of Christ. That's basically what Radio Maria is. Just give the Lord and Our Lady a voice. How did Radio Maria deepen your own faith, if I may ask? ¿Cómo ha profundizado Radio Maria tu propia fe?
1: When I visit the Radio Marias in any country, I live the spirit of the faith, so it's like that you can feel inside the gospel, especially when you live different way to live the faith. In any country. I mean, before Radio Maria, I was in Italy. I was in a normal life with normal
0: customs. Gebruik. Yeah.
1: But then when I come to Radio Maria, I live the faith in a different way. In different country, I live and also especially in the fundraising inside Radio Maria, I live the way to I feel the way to live the faith and God inside every moment, 24 hours live. Is like it was not just some moment during the day, some particular appointment during the day, but
0: you're really plunged into it.
1: Especially maybe the other people worldwide outside Italy, my normal life, they through Radio Maria they teach me what is the religion inside, what is the faith. Uh-huh. Oof, it's difficult to explain in English for me. It's very difficult, but it's like to have another to participate in this mission worldwide with all the people, the Catholic people living the same faith, the same credo.
0: Credo. Yeah, the same faith. So now you did a good job.
1: Something intimate.
0: I know.
1: More difficult, the technical stuff.
0: Sometimes I ask these questions and I don't prepare people for it because then they don't come to the show. thank you for your open-heartedness. And I think you say something really beautiful, that the faith is not something you do only in church, or three times a day, but when you go on a mission, everything breathes the faith, so to say. Respira la fe.
1: Yeah. Yeah, maybe it's exactly. It's the mission that changed.
0: Yeah. I will translate. Dus Fabiola zegt van, ik vroeg van, wat heeft het jouw persoonlijke geloof ook verdiept, die missie van Radio Maria? 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
3: Muziek.
0: Muzika. 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
3: Ja, beste luisteraar, dat was het eerste deel van ons programma. Het weekend in met Radio Maria en vandaag met Fabiola en met Inge over... donaties en wat er op de achtergrond gebeurt. Want Radio Maria is veel meer dan alleen maar wat op de radio zeg je.
0: Ja, en ook veel meer dan alleen maar Nederlands.
3: En veel meer alleen maar naar Nederlands. Ja, dat klopt. Nou, dus dan gaan we even naar muziek luisteren. Ik zag hier dat wij een collectie liederen in het Hongaars van Radio Maria Hongarije hebben.
0: Okay.
3: Nou, prachtige talen, je zal zien. En dan hoort u ons zometeen.